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Where is the money? The president has yet to address the issue of money.

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Chaka Khan. Chaka Khan. Chaka Khan. Let me rock it. Let me rock it. Chaka Khan. Let me rock it. That's all I wanna do. Chaka Khan. Let me rock it. Let me rock it. Chaka Khan. Let me rock it. Let me feel for you. Chaka Khan. What you tell me? What you wanna do? Do you feel for me the way I feel for you? Chaka Khan. Let me tell you what I wanna do. I wanna love you. Wanna hug you. 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And let me take it in my arms. Let me feel you with my charm, Chaka. 'Cause you know that I'm the one to keep you warm, Chaka. I make it more than just a physical dream. I wanna rock you, Chaka, baby. 'Cause you make me wanna scream. Every rocky, rocky.

Shaka Khan, would you tell me what you wanna do? Do you feel for me the way I feel for you? Shaka Khan, let me tell you what I wanna do. I wanna love you, wanna hug you, wanna squeeze you too. So let me take you in my arm, let me fill you with my charm, Shaka. Cause you know that I'm the one to keep you warm, Shaka. I'm making more than just a physical dream. I wanna rock you, Shaka, cause you make me wanna scream. Feel for you.

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You are on my mind, and in my dreams I should have stopped to make you see. You are always. Read my mind. 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

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Then put your hands up in the air, wave on, I just don't care. And if you're ready to rock, then rock with me. And somebody say, oh yeah.

But I want another story for my body man and his plan. And it will come again, showing and proving it's not the end. It's a jam session, my confession, and truly hard. Yeah, one an obsession, but the joke is over. You know what I mean?